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Yo! 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

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VictoryFair.com. Goodbye, good night. 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

0: 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One is thanks a lot to everybody who's like, supported us and stay with us through thick and thin. Please look at maketradefair.com and please eat more chocolate and please listen to more Coldplay. Thanks a lot. 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